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0: Western Longitude is going to be clear. 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
1: Engine 1, I'm still looking through our system. I haven't found anything yet. If you have a number, I'll take it.

0: 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That's affirmative. A second alarm from the alarm company.
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0: 1482.
1: There's no readings in the home. A resident has been informed and assisted as needed. They say returning.
2: Five, seven, 20.

9-1, 179 Nanatuck Avenue for the patient that fell and hit their head. Also ETOH. Again, 179 Nanatuck Avenue for the patient that fell, hit their head, and is also ETOH.

0: Right.
1: Engine 1, be advised, we received a call from the key holder. He's requesting the system be put on test, that there is water in the system, and is requesting zone 999 be put out of service.
2: Dispatch from car 21, and we do not touch any alarm system, so he's going to have his alarm company do that.
1: Right, sir.

0: Roger, that's from Engine 1. This will be the same problem as we were here for previous. Still waiting on the maintenance person to arrive. Alarm panel is still reading the same thing. This alarm probably will be continuing to come in. Engine 1's cleared. Going to return in service to Station 1.
1: Hi, please, Engine 1. How do you clear returning?

0: Kyle on Vonager 1.
1: I got the contact number for you, and it is Mill Street Realty. Just let me know when you're ready for the number.
0: 3D Mill Street Realty, you can go ahead with that number.
1: Alright, that number is going to be 413-426-7232. Contact name is Kevin.
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Fire alarm to engine one. Square, that's 40 Green Acre Square for the illegal burning. Caller reports that there is a bonfire in the backyard of this address.

0: we can put a sign scene in the area. I'll take the follow.
1: Does anyone have you on scene in the area? I'll take the follow.

0: Airlines, one, go ahead.
1: Engine was back in service. It's going to be illegal burning. They're going to put it out with their garden hose. The address update is going to be 30 Green Acre Square.
0: Greenfield Engine 1, have you back in service. They even put it out with a burn hose and updated address of, was that 30 Green Acre Square?
1: That's a fine reason.
0: Greenfield, thank you.
2: 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Salvage fire, 561 College Highway.
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This is going to be room 218 for a 93-year-old female with back pain, refusing to take pain medication, and opioid mental. They did an x-ray on her back and found she has a compression fracture, unknown cause, and unknown how long she's had this fracture.

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1: Anthony, have you responding? 34 Main Street, Vantage at 2040.

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0: Engine 1, you're responding to 54 Foster Street. That's 54 Foster Street on the first floor for a 48-year-old female who was choking, is no longer choking, but she's having difficulty breathing.
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0: 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We'll be en route 70 Yeoman.
1: Please see my show responding 70 Yeoman Ave. Just be advised, the alarm company spoke with a Thomas Callow on scene that could not provide a proper passcode for a false alarm.
0: All right, cancel the tower. 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
1: Truck 1, you're assigned to 88 Elliott Street. Says 88 Elliott Street, apartment 306. 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
0: 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We're returning.
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0: 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That's going to be apartment 306.
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0: responding 1342 Eastbound Road.
1: 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I'm going to put NG2 on scene, negative AMR at this time.
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3: 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Systems not violent. We do have PD in there.
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1: Yep, we did locate the cat. 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

Engine 3, 416 Front Street on the first floor apartment for the smoke detector sounding, stating low battery. Again, 416 Front Street, first floor apartment for the smoke detector sounding, stating low battery.

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Central 2, Station 2, Rescue 2, Rescue 2, respond 56, Wilbert Terrace, 81-year-old female dialysis patient, currently feeling weak, low hemoglobin, and low BP. 56, Wilbert Terrace.

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0: 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Call came from a neighbor reporting a fire pit in the yard. States it's close to the trees.
1: Hey, sir.
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0: 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Engine one, you're responding to 93 East Park Street. That's 93 East Park Street, outside of this address for possible legal burning. Caller states that there are people under the fire escape having a fire.
1: Francis.
2: Rescue 3 route.

Fire alarm to truck 3. Truck 3, you're responding to 91 Granada Terrace. That's 91 Granada Terrace. Apartment 2 is 3, 26-year-old female having an allergic reaction.

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1: Hi, everyone. John, go ahead.
0: You can put H3 back in service. That was usually the warning. Homeowner was advised about the no open burning policy, the city and the fire group's position.
1: Service. Homeowner was advised, and the fire's been extinguished.

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1: Andrew one's
0: back in service. 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
1: See, back in service, good intent, nothing was found.

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1: Okay. Bridget on scene 9 after 2.

0: 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This is an accident for observation going about Phoenix. We're going to be clearing and returning.
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2: 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Illegal burning.

Is the response to the address 39 Warner Street, again, 39 Warner Street, for a legal burning? Call say someone's burning in the area, smells bad, who leaves? It's at 39 Warner Street, they live there. 25 minutes, we have to go.

Time's on, go ahead, Engineer. You can put it in the back of the service. Fire has been extinguished. Homeowners advised to develop a policy in the city. During extinguishment, it was kicking a lot of smoke up, and the smoke seems to be kind of lingering in the area, so just be advised. This is fire's out. You did advise the car about open burning, and there is some smoke in the area, just be advised.

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0: and ET-279 is spotting Sullivan Farms Road.
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0: 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From a partner. I'm showing, I'm responding to 21
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2: Imagining. Engineers run to the motorcycle building, 837 State Street, again, 837 State Street. Could be the entrance A is an Alpha, apartment 124, 48-year-old, male, if we did. Engineers, please. Check one of your spotters at Union Station, 55 Frank B. Murray. Well, 42-year-old female with diff breathing is going to be by the bus drop-off.

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So, Chief Engine's going to be 5 minutes out for you. Sound right, check one. Yes, sir, they're 2 minutes out for you.

0: Tower One. Ireland. Seems to be a low battery. Chirp. 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
1: Basic Car One reporting low battery chirp, no other symptoms. 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Northbrook and Rescue 1, did you copy?
0: Yes, Rescue 1 copies. We got the cancellation, we'll be returning.
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0: Very soon, North Carolina, back in court, 124.

I'm North Brookfield Rescue 1. Firelands on Rescue 1. Race is 10 quarters, 124.

0: fire alarm, north of Brooktown 1. Fire alert. Batteries have been changed on the detector. All fire units be clear.
1: 3 Car 1, batteries have been changed. I am clearing 130.

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0: Air alarm to engine 3. You're responding to 11 Acushnet Ave. Again, that's 11 Acushnet Ave, apartment 102. It's going to be for a medical for a 31-year-old female with chest pain.
1: Yes, sir.

Dispatch Medic 1, Medic 1, 681 Hilton Street, 61 Hilton Street, to the party with difficulty breathing. Medic 1, 61 Hilton Street, to the difficulty breathing.

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1: Do you put engine 3 back in service? Who wants to hear the patient?
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0: the burger fire alarm. You just sent us on the access to the corner of Abbott somewhere.
1: Three, can you repeat?
0: Dispatch for us for Abbott Sumner?
1: Yes, you'll be responding to Abbott Street and Sumner Ave for an accident with injuries. People were thrown from the vehicle, and there is smoke coming from one of the cars.
0: Please, Dave, show us route.

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1: This is Engine 3, answering and investigating with PD.

Fire alarm to engine 3. AMR has been notified to bring 3 rigs, and first rig is 5 minutes out.

0: 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The first rig that's arriving, the one that was 5 minutes out, that should be the ALS rig.
1: Receive.

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We're going to go to I-91 North near Exit 2 for the single car motor vehicle accident.

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2: Respond, mutual aid to Springfield. It's going to be Abbott Street at Sumner Ave for the MVA. They have several rigs on scene. There's at least 5 patients, 2 which were ejected from the scene. That'd be Abbott and Sumner.
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0: Go ahead.
1: First Springfield, they just need 1 ambulance, sir. 1 ambulance.
0: Okay, received. You have 7, rescue 2.
1: You rescue 2.

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0: 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They're going to be right in the long metal curve.
1: Again, that's 77 West Street for a medical for a 40-year-old male fall with head trauma.

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1: 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Arrival 5, let's...
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1: 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You're responding to 980 Berkshire Ave. Again, that's 980 Berkshire Ave. For an unknown age, male passed out in a white BMW.
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0: You're responding to 45 Willow Street. Again, that's 45 Willow Street. Apartment 126 for a medical for a 55-year-old male with chest pain.
1: Where is he?
2: Stand by for the following phone sports, 249 Burlingame.

Attention A163, three rivers fire, T11 and T14. Attention A163, three rivers fire, T11 and T14. Respond to 249 Burlingame Street for the 82-year-old male, abdominal pain and possible heart attack. Again, that's 249 Burlingame Street, 82-year-old male, abdominal pain, possible heart attack.

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1: 791. 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Police on scene have determined that the patient is not the premise there. Cancellation zone, come down.
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0: phone.
1: We're off at Fisher House. I'm going through there.
0: Where's the wrong team? Nothing showing three sides at 554.

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1: That was just found at the Fisher House. Nothing on the sub-panel.
0: There's nothing on the Fisher panel heading to the main building. 5:59.

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0: You're responding to 116 winding lane. Again, that's 116 winding lane for a medical for an 86-year-old female with chest pain and shortness of breath.

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1: Are you ready?
0: It's in pain.
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2: 5-0-0-4-0. Are you ready? Can I mention 2-4-5 Tower, Chief 2, Med 40.
1: Well,
2: 2-4-5 Tower, Chief 2, Med 40. Respond now to Little River and Pontusic. Call came in from a caller reporting that there is smoke coming from the house in the corner. Reports that it's boarded up, appears abandoned. Of course, there is a car in the driveway. Once again, I have engines 2-4-5 Tower, Chief 2, Med 40. Respond now to Little River and Pontusic. Should be the house on the heading corner.
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0: 85 responding.
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1: 2-2 received.
2: Five 77, engine 2 is on scene. We have a two-story residential abandoned building. Seems to be white smoke coming out of the second floor.
0: Engine 2 is on scene. White smoke coming from the second floor.

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1: Chief 9130, you found me.
0: Chief 2, we're going to have the house has been fully evacuated. We do have a house that's under construction, does have a small fire in the wall. We will be stretching a hose line. All units upon arrival, please go to fire ground, channel 16.
2: 3G, small bottle fire within the walls. We'll get a first block, sir.

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1: Be advised, barn fire is concerned as the risk.
0: Could you please notify the gas and electric department, have them respond to cut the power to the building?
1: Thank you.

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0: 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You can recall Barnes. We should be all set with them. We can handle this in-house.
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0: 3-2.

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0: Precinct.

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1: I'm in the

Prospect Hill Road in the BP department. 3-0 female, fall off a ladder in pain. Eastern Diego, second call, Walmart, 44 Prospect Hill Road. In the BP department, 3-0 female, 3-foot fall off a ladder in pain. 7-0.

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Engine 2. 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Dunkin' Donuts. Wire down.

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0: You're responding to 1761 Allen Street. Again, that's 1761 Allen Street. For wires down, it's going to be in the area or the corner of Allen and Cooley. Caller states the wire was on fire.
1: Received. Can we notify Eversource?
0: We'll notify Eversource now.

0: to engine 2. Engine 2 fire alarm. Mr. Weinstein, we have a transformer on fire. Probably going to need PD and definitely going to need Eversource. I'll give you a phone number in a second.
1: This is on scene, transformer on fire, going to need PD, and Eversource has been notified. No EPA as of right now.
0: We're going to try to keep traffic away the best we can.

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1: Fire alarm's on for engine 2.
0: Yeah, that's going to be an Eversource pole number 31, B148.
1: B1, V as in Victor, 148. B3, 1, V as in Bravo, 148.

0: Engine 2, fire alarm. Fire alarm's on for engine 2. Yeah, we're diverting traffic through the parking lot of the Ollie's and the fitness club here. And we got traffic blocked at the intersection down at Allen and Cooley.
1: Through the parking lot, and it's blocked at the intersection of Allen and Cooley.

0: 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Eversource is asking if any wires are down.
1: Time?
0: But it probably won't be long before one of them comes down.
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0: 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Yeah, 8:10 a.m. So about 15 minutes.
1: All right, Reese, PD's on scene. We got traffic diverted and the pole is still on fire.
0: Traffic diverted, pole is still on fire.

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0: 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Oops. 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
0: That's that 3.
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0: Have that 3. Jump seat 3.
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2: to Basic. Report of the smell of gas being reported by a party delivering mail at that location, and that's 1317 Main Street at 811.
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0: 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Your call sheets are Magazine and Bowden. It's going to be for a fire alarm. We're getting the keypad device on the 8th, 2nd floor.
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1: 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He advised they are not evacuating and they checked all the pilot lights.
0: Fire Z, fire. Building's been turned back over to the owners. Command is terminated. Chief 2's in service training.
2: Yes, to rescue 1. Lagoon's there as well, testing with Forestry 1. Loud and clear as well. South of Fire Dispatch, ending radio checks at 0830 hours. Have a good day.
1: Cool. Leon received Engine 3 Medic 2, Sunny 9, Maple Street, Hand and Post Acute in the kitchen. They're pointing a strong odor of gas. 8:30.

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1: That's truck one.
0: Truck one's on scene investigating, nothing showing. 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

advised Elm Street is now going to be closed from School Street to Franklin Street. Emergency vehicles can access through Thomas or Arnold. Again, Elm Street is going to be closed from School Street to Franklin Street.

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0: 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AMR's coming down 4-2 right now. We just opened up the street for them.
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There's 73-year-old female, abdominal pain, general sickness.

0: 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I'll be for the party who's seizing, also hit their head. Working on your ALS.
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2: Fed One, have you responding? That party does have a seizure history, and the caller has requested a quiet approach. And you'll have national.
1: Greasy.
0: Med 40 is going to be clear from the Arbors. We've got a refusal. That's it.

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0: 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Engine 1 on the left part, training. Female on seat is bleeding from the knee. No hazards reported.
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0: 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Rescue 2, respond to 78 Paul Revere Drive. 54-year-old female, altered mental status, and dehydrated. 78 Paul Revere Drive.
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0: Responding to 1239 South Branch Parkway for the medical there. This is a site call. This is for a 17-year-old schizophrenic male who is not alert at this time. Both AMR and PD responding.
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0: 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That's 90 Sandalwood Drive. It's going to be for a female party who fell in the garage. She is unable to get up, and she needs assistance getting back up. No reported injuries. And that's 90 Sandalwood Drive. And if you can give us a call, we'll have the garage code for you.
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0: 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We've been on scene since 10:48. Going to be a refusal clear returning.
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0: 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I will be calling for mutual aid.
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1: 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AGWAM's engine's getting a refusal.
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2: 750
1: on arrival, Noble.

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That's 42 Downey Street. 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Parking lot 8, on your ALS. 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
1: Brookfield Elm Hamlet on arrival, wing.
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1: Med 20 transporting to Noble.
0: Tracy,

0: 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Who would you like attached to that? Med 3?
1: Med 40.
2: 40
1: taking one to Noble.
2: 3340 transporting to Noble.

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1: She's going to give you a ring on the department cell phone.
0: Receive, thank you.

0: 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We have another medical coming in.
1: Available. We're taking up a Noble.
0: I'm sorry, you cut yourself off. 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
1: Available. Old Lyman Road. That's 212 Old Lyman Road. That'll be for a fall.
2: Fire Emergency Squad, responding to 39 Cortland Street for the medical there. It's for a 19-year-old female having a seizure.
3: Howdy, Noble.
4: Scene, anti gas shut off. 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
2: Is he reporting that she's injured at all?
1: Complaining of leg pain.

0: 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You'll have a national.
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0: 577-TC. Can you get an ambulance for 5 near this station as well, please?
1: Clear the pancake event, headed to Tapley for fuel.
2: Medic, that party is unsure as to why she fell, possibly fell asleep, due to the altered mental

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1: West Springfield's going to respond to that email.
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2: 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Medic, have you on scene, old lineman?

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1: Springfield, I have you en route. PD is on scene advising the patient is breathing. He's just not responding.
0: Fire alarm, you push for car one.
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0: On scene.
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0: 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We're in 34-36, Zone 6, 36 Belmont, 2nd floor, Fawn Hall, Small. I just tried to call management while I'm getting the voicemail. I'll continue trying.
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0: 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You can put engine 3, truck 3 on scene, 4-story brake multi-unit, nothing shown, we'll be investigating. Engine 3 to command.
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0: Echo 2, Station 2, Rescue 2, respond to Six Flags to the fire gate. They've got a 19-year-old female with an asthma attack.
1: So the person that we originally called, she's not answering her phone, so I had to call the answering service, and I just gave them a message.
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2: 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Again, that's 287 Wolverham Road for the party who was injured in a logging accident. 70-year-old man passing out. And Station 14, 287 Wolverham Road, a party who was in a logging accident. 70-year-old male, nausea, passing out.
3: Okay.

0: Dispatch, do we know a type of injury?
1: They stated the tree hit him in the back of the leg and he is bleeding. The caller is just disconnected with him, so he can get him back on the line. Looks like they're going to be in the woods.

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3: 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They did state they bandaged the injury as well.

0: 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He will be in the area of 287 Wilbraham Road. The red dump truck on the side of the road. Patient's going to be located in the dump truck.
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0: Everyone, your previous call is 4022-4022. 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
1: Dispatch to the Medic 8. We still have that caller on the line. They said you should be able to just enter

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1: 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We've got a 55-year-old female, difficulty breathing.
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0: 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You can just pull it right across the crosswalk in front of Barnum's funeral home.
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Central to Station 1, Rescue 1. Respond to the South End Bridge heading into Agawam. South End Bridge into Agawam. Assist State Police. 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
0: Turf in the bathrooms in a golf cart for a 16-year-old male who hit his head and experiencing amnesia.
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0: Bear Command Charge.
1: Whalen Receive Manitou, you're responding. 621 Main Street, Minnetonka, screaming near the turf field at the bathrooms in a large golf cart. A 16-year-old male who fell. He hit his head, suffering from amnesia. You're responding 1308. He is conscious and alert.

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1: Red 1, unfortunately, I'm going to have to send you back. 13 Richelieu Street. 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I'll be here for a party with chest pain.
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1, Rescue 1, respond to 17 Southbrook Lane for the 79-year-old female with abdominal pain, tail, field pain. 17 Southbrook Lane.

to the Russian Baptist Church. Yeah, Andre's maintenance guy there. We're in route. 577, T2 responding. North Road, city automatic alarm. Repeat, 826, North Road. 577, Silver Tower.

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Class 1346.

Yeah.

0: 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Engine 3 is on scene. We're talking with one of the representatives. They are grilling outside, and the smoke from the outside grill got indoors. You can cancel. Everyone else, we can handle.
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0: 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Again, that's number 1, Village Green, for the party with bronchitis, difficulty breathing, and lower back pain.
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0: dispatch to Medic 7. Med 7, 638 Memorial Drive. 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Car versus motorcycle. Car left. Motorcycle's up and walking. 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
0: Sorry.
1: Can you get positive transport?

0: Then he responded to the area of 638 Memorial Drive. PD's on the scene saying the party is lit and does have some road rash scratch.
1: Freezing.

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0: 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You get 3 second quarters.
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batch, Med 3, 60-62, Yorktown Court, that's 6-2, Yorktown Court. That'll be from Friday, who fell down the stairs.

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1: Medic 3, an initial call came in from somebody not on scene who got a phone call from the party who fell. Unknown how far or how many stairs.
0: Risky, noted. Medic 7's on scene.
1: Medic 7, have you on scene? Peoria Memorial Drive. 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

0: 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Again, 46 Palmer Road, Apartment 32 at Quabog Heights for the party that needs assistance standing up as she is sitting down on her steps. Requesting a lift assist.
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Medic 3. 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
0: away. 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Address on the recording.
1: Negative. He said it's the lemonade stand right on Route 20, about halfway down the market. He said it's right along the road, possibly near a Betty Boop figurine.

0: 13-1, assistance provided, returning the quarters.
1: 13-1, I'd be clear, assistance provided.
2: Command 1, Truck 3, respond to 272 West Allen Ridge Road, medical.
3: Number 8, 4th Avenue, 77-year-old female fell down to death, no reported injuries. Once again, number 8, 4th Avenue.
4: I see a failure responding.

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0: 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Does the police have an actual field name? Because there's several lemonade stands.
1: They said it's the one right on Route 20, right on the roadway, halfway through the market.
0: Continue on, then headed westbound.

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1: Where is he?
2: Initiated. EMS is on scene now.
0: That's Medicaid arriving at Hoyoke.
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2: This is on scene 1422.

Ladder 1 for Medic 2. 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
1: 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Thank you.
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Central 2, Station 2, Rescue 2, respond to 2727 Suffield Street, the Union MD. They've got a 60-year-old male, possible sepsis on a lower extremity, diaphoretic. 27 Suffield Street, convenient MC.

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3: 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The elderly female, possible bowel obstruction.
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2: 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Your patient's on the second floor.
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Old Warren Road, in the vicinity of 118, 118. Male looking at the vehicle, was talking, unsure of breathing now, possibly unresponsive. Again, that's Old Warren, parking lot 18.

Dispatch, Medic 1. Medic 1, 224 Broadway, that's 224 Broadway. Caller states there's possibly somebody that's pushing on ALS.

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161 Main Street Service for the motorcycle accident. Unknown further due to multiple calls. Again, that's Main Street Service, the motorcycle accident at 4 p.m. Thank you.

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1: Main Street, 4th Street, vicinity.

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1: Yeah, I'll see you.
0: Roger.

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dispatch, medic 1, engine 1, medic 1, engine 1. Flying to the area of 5 St. James Ave, and that's number 5 St. James Ave. Again, medic 1 and engine 1, the area of 5 St. James Ave, for a 3-car crash with injury.

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2: 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We're going to respond as well.

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Central to Station 2, Engine 2. Take response 153, Cardinal Drive, the Atrium. Charlie Wing, room 28. For the 87-year-old male who pushed another resident out of a chair and per policy has to be sent to the hospital, I'll be calling for mutual aid. The party is not combative at this time.

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3: 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For a female party, 7th grade female after a CD. Assaulted by a male party. That male party is not on CD, you can go right to the
2: CD. 1350, stage 3.

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Excuse me, the 391 northbound off-ramp near Chickadee Street. That's the 391 northbound off-ramp on Chickadee Street. Called in by Mass State Police, requesting EMS and engine for a crash. It's going to be one female with head pain as well.

0: 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He said that the parties ended up pulling into the Chickadee Center Westfield Bank parking lot by the Kendall Apartments.
1: Just advise medic 3 as well.

0: Affirmative, truck two. Truck two, you're responding to 60 Cambridge Street. 82-year-old female with a leg wound and abnormal breathing.
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0: 2 can be dispatched. Med 3 is on scene. Two vehicles parked. There is no police on scene.
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0: 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We're clear returning.
1: 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I can actually have you start to 398 Front Street. 398 Front Street is going to be the Fruit Fair Market. It's going to be for a woman passed out, unconscious, but is breathing. Starting Medic 7 that way.
0: 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Responding from Gap Street.
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0: 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Might have the building number, but not the individual number.
2: Dispatch, that one's clear, Holyoke, turning it 6.
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2: Can you respond to this address by Barrington?
3: Yeah, we'll give him a call. You get readings?
2: Yes. Upstairs on the second floor, we're getting 39 parts per million. Yeah, so right around the stove is at 32.

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If you could head over to 28 West Bradley, Bradley Mountain View Drive, it's going to be for an 84-year-old female party with shortness of breath. Conscious floor at this time.

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0: 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That needs to be 4. 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

0: 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To the North Brookfield EMT. Just be advised this was a lifeline activation. Just advise if you need ALS or not. We have no patient contact.
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1: This is a person that I found around this 17th.

Medic 3, area of the Center Street, 235 Center Street, the CVS. Just called over by MSP for a moped crash. Requesting EMS, CPD is also on scene.

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0: Received. Engine 6, Charlie.
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0: 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Truck 2 Charlie.
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2: 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Charlie has that loud and clear.
0: Received. Fire alarm testing with Arson on duty.
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0: Para empezar, Juan. Willow Street, apartment 209 for the lockout. Call reports that he is locked on his balcony. The door locked him outside. TD's been requested.
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0: 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Apartment 2R. 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
2: 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Okay.
1: There is people to get the oxygen back into his house. No damage.
3: 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Fine.

0: 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Street, that's 513 Parker Street for the illegal burning. 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

Engines, are you responding to 91 North? 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

0: 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The RP reporting this is not on scene.
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0: For 89-year-old male who took a triple dose of pain meds. The medication is unknown at this time, and that's going to be for 315 North Main Street in East Long Meadow.

0: 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Right. 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
1: Seven Rescue 3, dispatch. Can you show us an arrival base 8?
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0: I put an engine, I'll take that for now.
2: This is Cab, actual one responding. 1907.
1: 51st Fremont Street, 54 Fremont, on the right side for a female feeling faint.
2: Action 1 is responding from the town of East Long Meadows, 1908.

0: 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Respond to 54 Fremont Street. Right. 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

0: from Fresno Institute. All this will fire you back and forth. 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
1: we'll see if we're all Fresno Institute, back and forth. 1909.

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Respond to 70 Chestnut Street. Apartment 418. Structure fire.

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District Chief 1. 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Apartment 418. 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

0: Down command, two tac six. We have engines 1, 8, 7, and 3. Trucks 1 and 2. Rescue squad, chief 1, chief 2. You're assigning to 70 Chestnut Street, apartment 418 for the possible structure fire. Caller was not on scene, but reports that her brother is and said that there is a fire in the oven. Unknown if the fire is still burning.
1: Engine 8, engine 1,
2: we're going to be stopping just short of the building. There's a hydrant right there.
1: Copy.
3: Alright, put engine 1, truck 1 on the scene. 6-story, ordinary construction. We'll be investigating LP to follow.
0: Ordinary structure, investigating.
2: Engine 1 will be coming in. Engine 1 of the second truck, if you guys come Edwards Street, you'll be able to get around truck 1.
1: This is definitely

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3: 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The RP stated her son would be able to walk these two ways to stop it.

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0: 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My alarm's on. Two one is returned, and brush one going out to Conwarren.
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2: 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Who was choking? Again, was choking, not actively choking anymore, but was choking.
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1: On scene and where?
0: Earth is on scene and where? Kansas City.
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3: Fire alarm from North Coast Man.
0: Fire.
3: Yeah, there's no smoke or fire at this location. You're going to have to notify National Grid that they have a branch on the wires at pole 836. At pole 836. On the Norfolk Rail Trail.

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St. Holland unit, Brimfield unit. The fire is going to be at 70 Holland Road, not 68, 70 Holland Road. Officers on the scene spoke with the homeowner, and he was a small breath line.

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1: Has the Sylvie on at this location? Do you have an ETA for National Grid entry crew?
0: Stand by.
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